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1: Universal.
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1: Mighty fine, aren't they? 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
0: Are you young?
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0: Are you old? Tell me, are you single?
1: I will be a couple of days.
0: Does your money fall? Or are you like the rest of the boys uptown? Does it jingle?
1: Hey,
0: good looking.
1: What you want, sugar?
0: Tell me, when did you come to town?
1: This morning.
2: Well,
0: looky here, Daddy. Good looking. Mommy wants you to stick around.
1: I will.

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1: I'm trying to tell you.
0: Hey, good looking baby, you with the silver fox.
1: What about it, Daddy? You like it?
0: Hey, good looking. But I want you to wear it, Mama. I mean, take it out the box. Are you young?
1: Yeah.
0: Are you single?
1: Oh, yeah.
0: I see you a little.

0: cause you've got such a cute little nose.
1: Do, are you young?
0: 21.
1: Do, just right.
0: Thanks,
1: baby. And you told me you were single.
0: I said I will be all day.
1: But what I want to know is, does your money fold? Or does it jingle?
0: Well,

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Am I the fool who's passing for a clown? If heartaches were made of silk, I'd be softer than a sigh, like and human kindness milk, I'd have the whole world supplied. I'm always building up to what he's always tearing down. 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How long can you play a fool? But the clown starts to frown down in me and says, keep on living, living by the golden rule. So why should mother fight if misery seems to be? If trouble seems the height of the sweet stupidity? 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
0: 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Well, I discovered this morning that my wig is about to blow.

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But now I'm walking down Broadway wearing nothing but a smile. I see all kinds of little men, although they're never there. 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Today I'm 8 feet 10. 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

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Books are my best company. 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

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And I'm gonna have him. 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
0: Are you young?
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0: Are you old? Does your money fall? Or are you like the rest of the boys uptown? Does it jingle?
1: Hey,
0: good looking.
1: What you want, sugar?
0: Tell me, when did you come to town?
1: This morning.
0: Looky here, Daddy. Good looking. Mommy wants you to stick around.
1: I will.

0: that pretty thing.
1: I'm trying to tell you.
2: Hey, good looking baby.
0: You with the silver fox.
1: What about it, Daddy? You like it?
2: Hey, good looking.
0: But I want you to wear it, Mama. I mean, take it out the box. Are you young?
1: Yeah.
0: Are you single?
1: Oh, yeah.
0: I see you a little.

0: to buy your clothes. Hey, good looking, 'cause you got such a cute little nose.
1: Are you young?
0: 21.
1: Just right.
0: Thanks, baby.
1: And you told me you were single.
0: I said I will be all day.
1: What I want to know is, does your money fold? Or does it jingle?
0: Well, we'll find out.

Who would like to pay the price for our trip to paradise? Mm-hmm.

tears were dollar bills, I'd be a millionaire. If pain was real estate, I'd be Piccadilly Square. If scars were silver bars, I'd be the best dressed chick in town. Am I the fool who's passing for a clown? If heartaches were made of silk, I'd be softer than a sigh, like and human kindness milk, I'd have the whole world supplied. I'm always building up to what he's always tearing down. Tell me, am I the fool who's passing for a clown? Some experts in love say get evil.

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So why should mother fight if misery seems to be, if trouble seems the height of the sweet stupidity? For on some given night, he just might make it back to be.

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Well, if you say so, then I just have to get ready. 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Mother's gotta make it.

for me, it's foolish to start, for that old feeling, don't you know, is still in my heart.